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0: Good to have you along. 1-800-990-2448. Sash is working on her info dump.
4: There was first this idea of a quote-unquote sleep divorce. Doesn't necessarily mean that there's trouble in paradise.
0: Yeah,
4: it's just that you've decided to sleep separately.
0: It's gateway.
4: Sometimes. It could be in some cases, right? But now there's what's been called a food divorce.
0: Same, same.
4: Also same thing. I'll tell you what that's all about coming up.
0: Do you cry at work? We'll tell you how many people actually on average cry at work.
4: Isn't it everybody?
0: And you would think.
4: I'm always crying.
0: You would think. And why are you crying? Why are you crying?
4: I hear your mom, Linda.
0: Oh,
4: when
0: yeah.
4: You're saying, why are you crying?
0: Why are you crying? we'll ask all those questions and more coming up.
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1: Sasha's info dump.
2: There's sleep divorce, now there's food divorce too. I'll tell you what that is. It might actually help your relationship or marriage. That's coming up. I just thought this was super fascinating. A week or two ago, I had the story about how Japan has set a record for having the most centenarians world. So over 100,000 people living in that country are over 100 years old. Now, because of that, this is bonkers. While people are living so long, but the birth rate is relatively low in Japan, adult diapers are currently outselling baby diapers in Japan. That is a bigger market, adult diapers, than actual little baby
3: Get
2: diapers.
3: Out of here.
2: That's how long people are living, and birth rate's relatively low. I know. I thought that was really interesting.
3: Yeah.
2: Okay, it's called food divorce. More couples have started to eat separately. I think we all go through this when we're in a partnership. It's that constant conversation every day. What do you want for dinner? What did you take out to thaw? What are we going to do? So what a lot of people have started to do is handle their own meals on their own schedules. So you completely take that planning aspect out of it. And the younger generations have really started to take to that. They're abandoning traditional meal schedules. You kind of just eat when you're
3: hungry. Flag.
2: You think so?
3: Red flag.
2: Okay, well, with that, the potential downside is couples who regularly eat together do tend to report higher relationship satisfaction. It's a great time to get together, chat about your day.
3: Exactly.
2: Right? So experts say that if you do, you know, if you're on a wonky schedule or if you can't agree on what to eat, okay, do the whole food divorce thing. But if you're going to skip that shared dinner, you're going to need to replace it with some other form of connection.
3: And you won't.
2: You won't.
3: You're like, okay, so we don't eat together, but you want to play pickleball? Like, get out of here.
2: That sounds awesome.
3: No, you won't do that. You won't, because you will eat together every single day. You're not going to play pickleball every single day. Right?
2: That's true.
3: Okay.
2: So, yeah, you do have to find some form of connection and stick to it.
3: Exactly.
2: If you do. Okay. That's your info dump.
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5: Clear skies tonight, low near 6. Sunny tomorrow with a high of 21. Sunshine continuing Friday, high of 20, the low near plus 5.

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1: 39% of us ish, according to a new survey, cry at work.
2: Yes, and 21% say, well, they've never cried at work. They've been very, very close to.
1: Just on the edge.
2: Man.
1: I feel like I'm on the edge all the time.
2: Really? On the edge of tears?
1: Not to cry, no. Just on the edge.
2: just living on the edge constantly.
1: I'm just ready to go.
2: Yeah.
1: But you're very emotional around here.
2: Thank you.
1: No, you are. Ooh. Yeah. No, it's okay. No, it's fine.
2: Yeah. I mean, like I was saying, I deal with frustration by crying.
1: Yes.
2: So it's not like I'm constantly so sad.
1: Right.
2: It's just if something really frustrates me, my instant reaction is to just well up a little bit. I don't think I've ever sobbed in this place of work. I don't think I've sobbed very often in my life, to be quite honest.
1: Okay, I'll give you that.
2: Okay, but I've definitely cried. I cry at work all the time.
1: Yeah, fair. And you know what? And this job, career, position, whatever, fill in the blank, is, I mean, at times,

0: I know we have a lot of fun, but at times when you're not having a good day, it's tough to turn it around and get it pointed in the right direction. You know what I mean?
1: Well, and this job is very open to public scrutiny.
0: Yeah, right.
1: And you know? Sometimes my little heart just can't take it.
0: I know.
1: I just can't do it.
0: I know. I get it. I get it. Taryn, do you cry at work or have you cried at work?
2: Yeah, I work at the hospital.
0: Oh,
1: yeah, I could see that. I could see that.
0: Okay.
1: It's a tough job.
2: Oh. Maybe not at work, but maybe after work.
0: Okay. Like, I would wonder why if you worked at, let's say, at a bank, why you would cry, unless you're getting robbed. Like, why would you really cry?
2: Unless you're getting robbed, I don't know why
0: you
1: would cry. I would burst into tears.
0: But if you're not getting robbed, why are you crying at a bank? Maybe you're crying.
2: Maybe you're broke.
0: Because exactly, you're seeing everybody come in and you're like, oh man, that's a big bank account.
1: Yeah.
0: And then you go and look at yours, you're like, man, that's a tiny one.
1: Okay, money bags. Yeah. And you just start crying.
0: Yeah, and then you start crying. Okay, you know what? I feel that. That's probably what I would do too.
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1: Hey, if you just popped in, we're talking about people who cry at work. It's not something that is, I was going to say a lot of people do, because I think the survey says like 39% of us.
2: 39%, and then 21% say they've been close. You know, that feeling where your cheeks get really hot, but they've never full on cried at work.
1: The top professions, according to the survey, that will make you cry at work: healthcare, totally get that.
2: Mm-hmm.
1: Teaching, though.
2: Yeah.
1: Really?
2: Yeah. I absolutely can see that. I grew up in a family of teachers. I am sure that... Well, my mom's an easy crier.
1: Is she really?
2: I come by it honestly.
1: Aw, Jane.
2: So I'm sure my mom at some point, even though she was a phys ed teacher. So
1: yeah, like, what were you crying over that?
2: And I'm sure my sister has cried once or twice on the job,
1: Well,
2: too.
1: She's a math teacher.
2: She's
1: I get that.
2: She's a math teacher, yeah.
1: But your mom was phys ed and sex ed. Well, maybe the latter, I guess.
2: Yeah,
1: I could see why she was crying.
2: There's a lot to cry about.
1: Yeah, and your dad, I couldn't see him crying.
2: No, I don't think he ever cried at work. No.
1: Vice principal? I would like to see that, though.
2: That would be interesting.
1: Yeah.
2: I know.
1: I would like to see that. Nicole, ever cry at work?
3: I don't think so.
1: Yeah, okay, good.
2: Good for you.
1: Sasha cries a lot here.
2: I don't cry that much here.
1: No, you cry when you leave here. In the parking lot, in your car.
2: No. I've had worse jobs.
1: As she bangs her head on her steering wheel.
3: Oh boy.
1: No, it's not that bad. But it's interesting to know how many people actually have cried at work, right?
3: Yeah, I've seen a few. Usually it's from outside circumstances, though, like they've gotten some terrible news or something, but
1: it's not about work.
3: Mm-hmm. Not usually that I've seen.
1: Yeah.
2: Mine's always about work.
1: Hers is always,
2: The only reason why I cry.
4: 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Blasting schedules are now revised to include Mondays, excluding Thanksgiving. The closures are anticipated until late October 2026. Traffic may be intermittently stopped on Mondays through Thursdays from 9 a.m. until 30 minutes before sunset each day for periods of up to 15 minutes. Motorists should expect delays, plan alternate routes where possible, and allow extra travel time. Motorists are reminded to obey and follow all traffic control signage for the safety of both workers and the traveling public. For the latest information on highway closures and construction, call 511 MTO's Road Information Line or visit 511ON.ca.
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6: Clear skies tonight, low near 6. Sunny tomorrow with a high of 21. Sunshine continuing Friday, high of 20, the low near plus 5.

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2: 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All right, here we go.
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1: Let's go. The Casey
0: Clark Show. It's 1-800-990-2448. Working on some case files, seeing what's going on in music today. Well, she's done it. She done did it. Ella Langley is making records in history everywhere and changing people's lives.
4: What can't she do?
0: And Dolly Parton's estate, I kind of had a sneaking suspicion once the great, late Dolly Parton passed that there'd be some fighting over her estate.
4: Oh, she just has so much money.
0: So we'll give you the update on that coming up.
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2: All right, let's see what's happening in the world of music. You know, when Dolly passed, there is a thing in the back of my brain that says this is not going to be easy for the family to figure out her estate. Because she was, at the time of her passing, she was the number one country music artist on the planet
3: right.
2: as far as finances. I think over $500 million. Close to, I think it was $700 million. Something like that.
3: Yeah. Between five like and seven. a lot of money.
2: So we'll get to what's been going on in that world, and it looks like it's going to be messy. Congratulations, Ella Langley's Choosing Texas has taken over the top spot of Billboard's Hot 100 with the most weeks at number one, dethroning Mariah Carey.
3: No way.
2: Yeah, she did it. Here's Ella and her dog Crew expressing just gratitude.
4: I just don't even know what to say at this point. I mean, I'm running out of like hyperboles to describe how I feel, so I will just let my dog in the background and show you his excitement. Just thank you. Thank you so much. It's changing my life. It's changing lives of the writers of this song. It's changing lives of my family, and it is truly growing an atmosphere for something I'm going to be able to do the rest of my life.
2: No kidding.
3: Yeah.
2: Miranda Lambert, also co-writer on that track.
3: Right.
2: So, it's changing everybody's life. Okay, let's talk about what's going on with Dolly Parton and her family drama. So, if you recall, Brian Seaver, the nephew who was chosen by Dolly to make the announcement of her passing on Instagram, he has been fired. Dolly's longtime manager, Danny Nozell, is responsible for firing Brian and has filed a lawsuit asking for temporary restraining order, claiming that Seaver had invoked his self-proclaimed military contractor experience, access to weapons, and the capacity for violence. In an effort to extort money, he also said that Dolly's nephew had started a campaign of threats, intimidation, coercion, before even Dolly passed.
3: Oh my gosh.
2: Now, to be clear, Dolly handpicked Brian Seaver to make the announcement. Nobody else, so that was her wish.
3: Right.
2: So shortly after that, obviously things went sideways. Now, Brian's side, he is saying, hey, I'm trying to defend my aunt and trying to protect her name and her estate and her monies mm-hmm. from those who are trying to get at it. Here we go.
3: Right.
2: Here we go.
3: Oh, my gosh.
2: So, longtime manager versus family. And let the games begin.
3: Yeah, that's exactly it.
2: That's really, really sad.
3: Mm-hmm.
2: Those are your case files.
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8: Clear skies tonight, low near 6. Sunny tomorrow with a high of 21. Sunshine continuing Friday, high of 20, the low near plus 5.

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1: So, what did we learn today?
2: Well, we learned that 39% of us actually have cried at work or continue to cry at work. And it's not necessarily just because it's work. It could be something that happened while you were at work.
3: Yeah, and then 21% of us say, hey, I've never cried at work, but I've been so darn tootin' close to.
2: The daily task that Sasha has asked her partner to do, and he doesn't refuse to do it. He just forgets to do it.
3: And he has done it a couple times. All I ask is that when he wakes up, oh my gosh, I didn't even mention.
2: Oh no, another
3: that
2: one?
3: No. He works from home most of the time.
2: Yeah.
3: So first of all, I've asked him to text me when he gets up in the morning.
2: Right.
3: I could understand if he was like, if the morning was crazy for him, hustle and bustle, try and get out the door, blah, blah, blah. But he walks 10 feet.
2: Mm-hmm.
3: To go to his office.
2: You know,
3: so how can you not text me?
2: You know
3: me?
2: What's going on. I'll tell you exactly what's going on. The reason why he doesn't do it, because he'll go, oh my gosh, now she's going to tell me to do something.
3: You know what? You're probably right.
2: That's why he doesn't text you. If you don't tell him to do stuff, and if it was just as pure and lovely and angelic.
3: Yep.
2: Then yes. But you're like, oh good, you're up. Can you?
3: Right. Can you make sure the garbage is out?
2: And then can you do? And then can you but do?
3: Yeah. So what you're saying is his lack of messaging me in the morning is my fault.
2: Listen, however you want to unpack that, that's up to you two.
3: Why are you sticking with him?
2: I'm not. Come on. I'm trying to give you an insight.
3: All right. And it's fair. It's fair. Thank you.
2: Season 51, believe it or not, with Survivor is launched. We are asking people how long you would last on Survivor. And then we're saying, okay, between the both of us, Sasha and me, who do you think would last the longest? So far, everybody's saying Sasha, including Taryn.
4: Probably Sasha.
3: What?
4: Sorry, dog.
2: Why?
4: Girl power.
3: That's why. Girl power.
2: Girl power?
3: That's it. That's all it takes.
2: Yeah. That doesn't make any sense.
3: Uh-huh.
2: Girl power.
4: Girls are determined.
2: Oh, okay. Yeah. Well, that does make a little more sense. All right, your show MVP's coming up. He's coming up.
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1: So, what did we learn today?
0: We learned that 39% of us cry or have cried at work, not particularly because of work, but we were there, so it's time for a good cry.
2: And 21% say, well, they haven't cried at work, they've been real close.
0: Survivor season 51 begins, and for the most part, the majority, the overwhelming majority say that Sasha would outlast me on Survivor. James said I would win.
2: Yeah, James said that you would win because you could fade into the background.
0: You don't know
2: just
0: what I can do. I'm capable of doing that.
2: That does not describe you at all. You stick out like a sore thumb, and I don't necessarily mean that in a good way.
0: I'm pretty tricky. Like, I can morph.
2: I don't think so.
0: You never know. Daily task. Okay, so this one lands with Sasha. She's been asking her partner, Tyler, a simple task. Daily. Text me as soon as you get up.
2: And that's like such a little itty-bitty thing, right?
0: Yeah. I said the reason why he doesn't because you tell him what to do right after he gets up. So
2: honestly, I think that's fair.
0: Yeah, it's bang on.
2: Yeah.
0: Exactly why he's not doing it. Anastasia, though, is our show MVP because she sides with Sasha in the sense she just loves these little bitty gestures.
3: Just nice to wake up and hear, you know, good morning.
2: Yeah.
0: Did somebody kidnap you?
3: Right? Yeah.
2: Are your fingers broken?
0: Am I expecting a ransom note? Hello?
3: Hopefully like that, not.
0: That's pretty sweet. Yeah, we love getting
2: it's
0: those.
2: Cute.
0: It's super sweet.
3: Yeah.
0: I love how sweet that is. Well, there you go. She's not wrong.
2: No, I get it.
0: And good luck with that, by the way.
2: Thank you.
0: And that's Anastasia, our show MVP.
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6: Clear skies tonight, low near 6. Sunny tomorrow with a high of 21. Sunshine continuing Friday, high of 20, the low near plus 5.

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2: 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All right, here we go.
3: It's a good time.
1: Let's go. The Casey Clark Show.
0: Well, wouldn't you know it, it's 1-800-990-2448 to get a hold of us to join the show. Good stuff. Great feeling story coming up. We're going to focus on little littles, middle littles, getting into business.
4: Oh, hey, that's, you're never too young to start. At least thinking about
0: you're
4: that, maybe.
0: You're never too young.
4: Right.
0: And what are they doing with their monies? We'll get to that. Also, Survivor Season 51.
4: Wow.
0: Bum, bum, bum. It begins. Question, though, if you were to be on Survivor as a contestant, how long slash far do you think you'd go?
4: Man, and the fact that you just have to be dirty and hungry.
0: You got
4: to
0: be dirty and hungry.
4: For what, like 6 weeks or something like
0: 26 days, I think.
4: Yeah, that's a long time to be dirty and hungry.
0: Dirty and hungry.
4: Yeah.
0: Yeah, it sure is. And we're going to ask you between Sasha and I, who do you think would get farther on Survivor? Okay, so that's coming up.
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1: Yeah, man, that's the good stuff.
0: This is where we celebrate amazing things that little littles, middle littles are doing. We call this the good stuff. So remember when a lemonade stand was a big deal, right, as a kid?
2: Yes, definitely.
0: Well, let us introduce you to 9-year-old Jaden Carly Castillo, who is selling bracelets, earrings, and toys that she makes with a 3D printer. Like, she's taking this to the next level.
2: Cute.
0: She started selling toys outside of her Alberta home at the age of 6. This summer, she brought her products to kids' markets in Millerville, just outside of Calgary. She saved hundreds of dollars, so much so that she set it aside because they're going on a family vacation, and she also wants to treat her parents to dinner.
2: Stop it.
0: So that's a good kid right there. Also in the Calgary area, Atlee Ma had a different idea at 9. His family was saving money by refilling SodaStream cylinders at home. Mm-hmm. He started offering exchanges to friends and family, and he built a business called Soda Kid. Atlee's now 18. Atlee has earned enough money over the few years to pay for his tuition at university.
1: Yeah, man, that's the good stuff.
0: And it gets better. There are places all around that are encouraging kids to be entrepreneurs. There's Biz Kids Market in Burnaby, Kid to Kid Business in Toronto. There's the Children's Business Fair in Brandon, Manitoba. So it turns out that your first business not only teaches you a lot about life,
2: of course,
0: and business,
2: yeah,
0: and everything else, it could potentially pay your way to university, or at the very least, take your parents out for dinner.
2: I think that's so sweet.
0: Right?
2: Yeah.
0: I would love that.
2: My kids are working right now.
0: Not once have I gone out for dinner on their dime.
2: No. Oh, come on.
0: I think that might be changing now after this story,
2: yes,
0: right?
2: Yes.
0: I love it. Well, listen, if you have some good stuff, let's celebrate it. You can contact us through our website.
3: 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Blasting schedules are now revised to include Mondays, excluding Thanksgiving. The closures are anticipated until late October 2026. Traffic may be intermittently stopped on Mondays through Thursdays from 9 a.m. until 30 minutes before sunset each day for periods of up to 15 minutes. Motorists should expect delays, plan alternate routes where possible, and allow extra travel time. Motorists are reminded to obey and follow all traffic control signage for the safety of both workers and the traveling public. For the latest information on highway closures and construction, call 511 MTO's Road Information Line or visit 511ON.ca.
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5: Clear skies tonight, low near 6. Sunny tomorrow with a high of 21. Sunshine continuing Friday, high of 20, the low near plus 5.

He's a ranch hand in a pinch, man. 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Cause she's a gold digger with a quick trigger. A cast iron skillet swinging lid flipper.

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1: It is season 51 of Survivor.
2: 51. No way, Jose.
1: Isn't that wild? 51. And now, again, they double up, right? So it's not been on for 51 years.
2: Right.
1: But safe to say 25?
2: Oh, yeah, yeah, yeah.
1: Right?
2: Easy, easy. I remember watching it when I was in junior high. So that totally makes sense. Yeah.
1: So 25 years Survivor. Jeff Probst.
2: Yep. I know his name is so hard to
1: Jeff
2: say.
1: Jeff Probst. Probably the best gig in television, to tell you the truth.
2: Yeah, good for him. Remember when he tried to do daytime television for a little bit?
1: You know what? He fell into that Pat Sajak kind of trap.
2: Totally.
1: Where, I mean, that was the best gig in television, was Wheel of Fortune, and then Pat left to do his own nighttime talk show. I think they only got, like, maybe 9 episodes, and it tanked. And went back to the game show, right?
2: Right, and I think Jeff Probst, maybe his talk show lasted, like, a season. It was bad. I remember I was unemployed at the time.
1: Oh,
2: and
1: fun.
2: So I was watching of Jeff. His name is
1: Probst.
2: Really hard to say.
1: Yeah.
2: I was watching a lot of his talk show, and it was terrible.
1: I'm not a big Survivor fan. I mean, I was maybe season 1 through 4, but then after that, I kind of fell off. Tell you the truth, I haven't seen a season since then. So that would have been, call it 22 years ago.
2: I would say so,
1: something like that. Do you think you would fare well on Survivor? Like, how long would you last?
2: I think I would go for a bit because I think I could rely on a little bit of my, call it my athletic prowess.
1: Really?
2: Where people would be like, oh, she's an asset for the team. Mm. And then I think I've got a little bit of the gift of the gab, so maybe I could influence some people around me to be a part of my alliance. I think I would be okay, but I think people would get annoyed with me pretty quickly. you think?
1: No, absolutely not. Do you think you and I would make a good team on Survivor?
2: Actually, yeah.
1: Yeah?
2: I think we could.
1: Okay. Then, I mean, obviously we're looking for one winner here, Nicole, so you got to pick between Sasha and I. Who do you think would last longer on Survivor?
3: Definitely Sasha.
2: Yes.
1: Okay, what is going on?
2: Yes, yes, yes.
1: Why do you think that?
3: I don't know. Don't you wipe out quite easily on your bike and stuff?
2: That is a great point. You are such a klutz.
1: Wait, okay, hang on, everybody. Hang on for a

0: second. I heal really well, so if I do get injured on Survivor, I'll know exactly how to heal. Whereas my friend over there, I'm going to just leave her for dead.
1: No. That's not good.
0: She will perish.
1: Okay. We will not be in an alliance.
0: Yeah.
2: That's valid, but I don't think Sasha would get injured in the first place.
1: Yeah.
0: So. Okay, here
1: also,
0: we go. Okay.
1: Great
0: yeah,
1: point.
0: Yeah, because it's
1: Thank
0: the jungle
1: you.
0: And nobody ever gets hurt. Okay, whatever you two.
3: 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Or maybe even a whole bunch of great songs. 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
1: If you just jumped in, season 51 of Survivor.
2: Wow.
1: Season 51.
2: They did, I think, a big to-do with 50. They brought back a bunch of all-stars.
1: Oh, did they? Yeah, yeah.
2: So I feel like, and I haven't watched Survivor in a really long time. Mm-hmm. I feel like they're kind of back to the basics with 51.
1: Who would be your go-to Survivor partner?
2: A person in my own life?
1: Yeah.
2: Oh.
1: That you'd want to be teamed up to get you the furthest in the competition.
2: Oh, no. My sister, probably. Yeah, I think she would kick butt. She's way stronger than I am, way nicer. People would just want to align with her. She'd be great.
1: Yeah, she's a math teacher, too, so she'd be good with angles.
2: Yes. You really need to have angular knowledge.
1: I would think so. I would think so. I don't think it would harm you at all.
2: She would be great at the physical competitions, but then also the
1: analytical
2: problem-solving
1: ones.
2: Yeah, you're right. Yeah. No, she'd be great. She'd probably win. She'd win the whole thing.
1: Carlock Colin would be my go-to.
2: Oh, yeah? How come?
1: Because he's strong.
2: Okay.
1: And he's smart.
2: That's true.
1: Yeah. So, who else? You know what? To tell you the truth, any of my friends. Carlock Colin, Brad the Fuzz, Clay the Insider, Paul the Pilot, they're all stronger, faster, and bigger.
2: Yes. Uh-huh.
1: So.
2: Yeah. You would be the one that they, wouldn't want to be with.
1: Probably not.
2: Yeah.
1: Yeah, but I would be the one around the campfire giving everybody a motivational speech.
2: Sure,
1: saying,
2: of
1: you
2: course.
1: Can do this. And
2: yeah.
1: And then stab him in the back. Right?
2: And then as you leave, you trip and fall and knock over all the rice.
1: Probably.
2: And no one eats for days.
1: Yeah, no. Right? Hit the wasp hive and everybody gets you. Yeah. Okay, so Trace, how long do you think you could last on Survivor?
3: Oh, I would win.
1: Okay,
2: you would win?
1: Yeah.
2: Okay, why?
3: Because I am, I'm usually committed to anything that I try to do. So I like to do the best that I can.
1: Okay.
3: Yeah.
2: Okay, so you can outwit, outlast, and outplay everybody.
3: Absolutely.
1: I'm on team Tracy right now.
2: Yeah.
1: Hey, okay, now between Sasha and I, who do you think would last longer?
3: Oh, well, I'm a bit of a feminist, so I think Sasha would.
1: Here we go.
2: I love that. That's good stuff.
1: Yeah.
2: Yep.
1: Mm-hmm. All right.
2: Thank you.
1: Okay. Aren't you guys so cute?
2: Uh-huh.
1: Okay.
3: Adorable. Anyway, you guys have a great day.
1: You too, Trace. We appreciate you.
2: Okay. Bye.
1: Bye.
3: Okay, thanks. Bye.
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8: Clear skies tonight, low near 6. Sunny tomorrow with a high of 21. Sunshine continuing Friday, high of 20, the low near +5.

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7: Clear skies tonight, low near 6, sunny tomorrow with a high of 21, sunshine continuing Friday, high of 20, the low near plus 5.

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4: Clear skies tonight, low near 6, sunny tomorrow with a high of 21, sunshine continuing Friday, high of 20, the low near plus 5.

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5: Sunny today with a high of 21. Sunshine continuing tomorrow with a high of 20, the low near plus 5.

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3: Sunny today with a high of 21. Sunshine continuing tomorrow with a high of 20. The low near plus 5.

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4: Country 102 weather. Sunny today with a high of 21. Sunshine continuing tomorrow with a high of 20, the low near plus 5.

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2: Fowler Construction Company Limited is issuing this revised notice to advise that intermittent, short-duration, full mainline closures of Highway 11 from Severn River Bridge to South Cashy Lake Road will occur for rock excavation work as part of the Highway 11 rehabilitation project. Blasting schedules are now revised to include Mondays, excluding Thanksgiving. The closures are anticipated until late October 2026. Traffic may be intermittently stopped on Mondays through Thursdays from 9 a.m. until 30 minutes before sunset each day for periods of up to 15 minutes. Motorists should expect delays, plan alternate routes where possible, and allow extra travel time. Motorists are reminded to obey and follow all traffic control signage for the safety of both workers and the traveling public. For the latest information on highway closures and construction, call 511 MTO's Road Information Line or visit 511ON.ca.
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4: Sunny today with a high of 21. Sunshine continuing tomorrow with a high of 20, the low near plus 5.

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2: 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Blasting schedules are now revised to include Mondays, excluding Thanksgiving. The closures are anticipated until late October 2026. Traffic may be intermittently stopped on Mondays through Thursdays from 9 a.m. until 30 minutes before sunset each day for periods of up to 15 minutes. Motorists should expect delays, plan alternate routes where possible, and allow extra travel time. Motorists are reminded to obey and follow all traffic control signage for the safety of both workers and the traveling public. For the latest information on highway closures and construction, call 511 MTO's Road Information Line or visit 511ON.ca.
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4: Sunny today with a high of 21. Sunshine continuing tomorrow with a high of 20, the low near plus 5.

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6: Sunny today with a high of 21. Sunshine continuing tomorrow with a high of 20, the low near plus 5.

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Back in the day, Potts Farm was a place to go. 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Y'all ain't listening. Them old dirt

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4: Sunny today with a high of 21. Sunshine continuing tomorrow with a high of 20, the low near plus 5.

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5: Sunny today with a high of 21. Sunshine continuing tomorrow with a high of 20. The low near plus 5.

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1: on Country 102. Fowler Construction Company Limited is issuing this revised notice to advise that intermittent, short-duration, full mainline closures of Highway 11 from Severn River Bridge to South Cache Lake Road will occur for rock excavation work as part of the Highway 11 rehabilitation project. Blasting schedules are now revised to include Mondays, excluding Thanksgiving. The closures are anticipated until late October 2026. Traffic may be intermittently stopped on Mondays through Thursdays from 9 a.m. until 30 minutes before sunset each day for periods of up to 15 minutes. Motorists should expect delays, plan alternate routes where possible, and allow extra travel time. Motorists are reminded to obey and follow all traffic control signage for the safety of both workers and the traveling public. For the latest information on highway closures and construction, call 511 MTO's Road Information Line or visit 511ON.ca.
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3: Sunny today with a high of 21. Sunshine continuing tomorrow with a high of 20, the low near plus 5.

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5: Sunny today with a high of 21. Sunshine continuing tomorrow with a high of 20, the low near plus 5.

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2: Fowler Construction Company Limited is issuing this revised notice to advise that intermittent, short-duration, full mainline closures of Highway 11 from Severn River Bridge to South Cashy Lake Road will occur for rock excavation work as part of the Highway 11 rehabilitation project. Blasting schedules are now revised to include Mondays, excluding Thanksgiving. The closures are anticipated until late October 2026. Traffic may be intermittently stopped on Mondays through Thursdays from 9 a.m. until 30 minutes before sunset each day for periods of up to 15 minutes. Motorists should expect delays, plan alternate routes where possible, and allow extra travel time. Motorists are reminded to obey and follow all traffic control signage for the safety of both workers and the traveling public. For the latest information on highway closures and construction, call 511 MTO's Road Information Line or visit 511ON.ca.

0: It's time now for your Country 102 traffic report. Nothing major to report traffic-wise that we know of. However, expect minor delays out there this morning on Highway 11 as construction has started on Highway 11 southbound. One right lane closed between Stephenson Road 2 and Stephenson Road 1 west. And Highway 11 northbound, one right lane closed between Alpine Ranch Road and Stephenson Road 2. If you do see something on the roads this morning, text Country 102 at 705-645-1023.
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Remember Jonathan Taylor Thomas or, okay, Randy from Home Improvement? Well, he's part of our Oh My God story of the morning, and we'll talk about it at 5:50. Right now, it is Bailey Zimmerman on Country 102.

Bailey Zimmerman, that was Chevy Silverado on Country 102. It's Jess with you on your Thursday morning. One more morning to go before the weekend. If you're looking to do something great this weekend, well, you might just want to introduce a whole new gang to Snoopy, Charlie Brown, and the crew. Or if you're a lifelong fan of the Peanuts, definitely make sure you grab some tickets for You're a Good Man, Charlie Brown at the Constellation Theater Company and the Theater Muskoka.

0: Yeah, they're bringing this bright, funny, and heart-filled classic to Bracebridge for just a limited run following a successful premiere in North Bay. 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

Taking a look at your weather, we are under a frost advisory this morning. Sunny today and highs of 20. Clear tonight, dropping to lows of 2 with the risk of patchy frost.

0: are.
1: Kane Brown, One Mississippi on Country 102. Remember Jonathan Taylor Thomas? He was Randy on Home Improvement. Well, around 12:30 in the morning last night, cops approached a car that was blocking traffic because it was stopped at a green light. They began a DUI investigation. Well, JTT, who was a passenger in the vehicle, okay, he wasn't even driving. He was uncooperative. So now there's two Home Improvement kids in trouble with the law. This happened in Malibu. Police say he ignored their instructions by getting out of the car and repeatedly approaching them. When they tried to detain him, he kicked a deputy in the stomach. JTT, what are you doing? Thomas was hauled in and booked on suspicion of felony obstruction and public intoxication. Now, I say there was now two Home Improvement kids in trouble with the law because his TV brother, Zachary Ty Bryan, has had several run-ins with the law and is currently behind bars for violating his probation in a domestic violence case. Now, JTT was supposed to be the one that kind of made something of himself out of the three boys. The other two really didn't do anything else in Hollywood, but Jonathan Taylor Thomas, he went off to go and get a bunch of university and college degrees. I think he's even now working behind the scenes in Hollywood. So JTT, what are you doing?
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3: 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I'm here on behalf

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My Valley, Young Forever on Country 102. Martin Vanderwood, he has your new sports and weather coming up here at the top of the hour. Still music to get to, though, and we'll get back to it with She Don't Love Ya on Country 102.

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3: Good morning, I'm Martin Vanderwood. Prime Minister Mark Carney says he studied the possibility of a U.S. military invasion of Canada. In a New York Times interview, he said the possibility of such an invasion is low, but it would be irresponsible not to prepare. He also said Canada wants to reduce both its military and technological reliance on the U.S., including Elon Musk's Starlink satellite system. A new and improved Huntsville transit system will be launching on October 1st. The town says it'll make it easier and more convenient for residents to get around with expanded routes, more stops, the addition of two buses, and extended hours. There will also be added on-demand service on Saturdays. For details, you can visit our website. Bracebridge OPP are investigating a break-and-enter at a toy store on Manitoba Street. A window was smashed and a cash register stolen the night before last. The investigation is ongoing, and anyone with information is asked to contact Bracebridge OPP or Crime Stoppers. The town of Bracebridge is trying to locate Chester the Bear, a public art installation that's been stolen from the Storybook Trail at Woodchester. Chester was carved during the Bracebridge 150th community celebration last year. He's been a popular stop for visitors enjoying the trail and its local story. Anyone who may have seen suspicious activity or who has information is asked to contact Bracebridge OPP. Canada's population grew just half a percentage point in the last year, marking the lowest increase in 1 year since the Second World War. StatsCan says changing international migration trends is the main factor. Additionally, the average age in Canada has been increasing over the last 2 years. It's now 42.1 years old. And now sports.
4: I'm RJ Brighthead. Here's the morning sports. The Blue Jays lost both games of the doubleheader to the Orioles, officially eliminating them from the playoffs. It was an off year for Vladimir Guerrero. Then an interview surfaced in Spanish where Guerrero says he got his big contract for what he's done, not what he's going to do. Guerrero told the media he doesn't regret the comments, but takes responsibility for the Jays season and needs to get better. Still six playoff spots yet to be claimed, four wild cards in the American League Central and West divisions. The Maple Leafs swept the two split squad games against the Senators. Auston Matthews and John Tavares each had 3 points, so they look ready for Tuesday's opener. The President's Cup starts today. Listowel's Corey Connors tees off just after 1 p.m. Nick Taylor will sit out. The U.S. has won 10 straight against the Internationals. There are reports that the CFL Board of Governors voted to potentially add a team in Quebec City. The league has not confirmed that. And in the NFL tonight, Atlanta visits Green Bay. That's sports. The forecast is next.
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1: Country 102 weather.
3: Sunshine today, a high near 20, clear and down to 2 degrees tonight with patchy frost. More sun on the way for tomorrow, the high near 20. And the weekend is looking sunny as well with highs around 22 for Saturday and Sunday.
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6: It's time now for your Country 102 traffic report. You can expect minor delays out there this morning. Highway 11 southbound, one right lane closed between Stevenson Road 2 and Stevenson Road 1 west. Highway 11 northbound, one right lane closed between Alpine Ranch Road and Stevenson Road 2. Now, if you do see something on the roads traffic-wise, you can always text Country 102 at 705-645-1023.
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1: Knockin' Boots. That was Luke Bryan on Country 102. A little bit later this morning at 8:40, it's our Country 102 Pet of the Week. 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

We're under a frost advisory out there this morning. Sunny today with highs of 20. Tonight clear, dropping to lows of 2 with a risk of patchy frost overnight.

0: I like it. I love it. That was Tim McGraw on Country 102. A recent study reveals that common household cleaning products can create hidden air pollution indoors. Even botanical and essential oil-based cleaners release fragrant compounds that react quickly with indoor ozones. Now, I guess this chemical reaction is generating billions of invisible nanoparticles within minutes of mopping or wiping surfaces. Because these particles are extremely small, they can actually bypass standard home air monitors and penetrate deep into our lungs. Researchers recommend using fragrance-free products and increasing ventilation while cleaning to reduce exposure. It's just like one more thing, right? Like every single day, there's something new that's going to kill us all. I am such a horrible person when it comes to smells. My whole house smells like an apple right now because it's fall. And then it'll change to like pumpkin spice everything come October. You know what? If I'm going to die with scent particles radiating throughout my body, you know, that's to me a pretty good way to leave this planet, I'm telling you.
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1: Trump might not be able to say fake news anymore. Martin Vanderwood has the details on that story, plus much more coming up at 6:30.

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2: Good morning, I'm Martin Vanderwood. A U.S. judge has struck down Donald Trump's latest assault on freedom of the news media. He's ordered Trump to reinstate access to the White House for CNN, MS Now, and Politico. The judge did not buy Trump's argument that past reporting by the outlets raised national security concerns. The ruling found the revocation of their media credentials was done without constitutionally adequate due process. Prime Minister Mark Carney says he studied the possibility of a U.S. military invasion of Canada. In a New York Times interview, he said the chance of an invasion is low, but it would be irresponsible not to prepare. The town of Bracebridge is trying to find Chester the Bear, a public art installation that was stolen from the Storybook Trail at Woodchester. Chester was carved during Bracebridge's 150th community celebration last year. He had been a popular stop for families enjoying the trail and its local story. Anyone with information should contact Bracebridge OPP. In sports, the Blue Jays lost both games of a doubleheader to the Orioles, officially eliminating them from the playoffs. Preseason hockey, the Leafs swept the two split squad games with the Senators, and the CFL's Board of Governors has apparently voted to add a team in Quebec City, but there's been no official confirmation. We'll check the forecast next.
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2: Sunshine today, a high near 20, clear and down to 2 degrees tonight with patchy frost. More sun on the way for tomorrow, the high near 20. And the weekend is looking sunny as well with highs around 22 for Saturday and Sunday.
3: It's time for your Country 102 traffic report. Expect minor delays out there this morning. There is ongoing road work happening on Highway 11. It's running until about October 30th. So keep that in mind if you're wanting to really plan out your morning commute. It's happening on Highway 11 southbound. One right lane closed between Stevenson Road 2 and Stevenson Road 1 West. Highway 11 northbound, one right lane closed between Alpine Ranch Road and Stevenson Road 2. Now, if you do see something happening on the roads this morning, you can text message Country 102 and let me know at 705-645-1023.
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If you've been hearing baby chicks going on the radio throughout the day and you're not quite sure what that all means, well, coming up after Tim and the Glory Boys, I'll let you know how baby chicks could let you see the chicks.

0: Tim and the Glory Boys, If I Go Missing, on today's Best Country, Country 102. It's Jess Quiltis with you. This fall, we want to give you the chance to see the Chicks in Hollywood, California, okay? It's our Chicks Contest. They're on tour right now celebrating the 20th anniversary of their Taking the Long Way album, and we want to fly you and a guest to Hollywood, put you up in a hotel, and give you two tickets to this amazing show. Now, all you have to do throughout the day when you hear these Chicks, the baby ones, you're going to text message the word Chicks to our text line, 705-645-1023. You have until now, until October 9th. One lucky person who enters will win round trip airfare to California, accommodations, and two tickets to see the actual Chicks in concert at the Dolby Theater. The grand prize winner will be announced Tuesday, October 13th. 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

We're under a frost advisory this morning. Today, sunny, a little bit warmer out there throughout the day, though, today. Highs of 20. Tonight, clear, dropping to lows of 2 with a risk of patchy frost overnight.

0: Dawn, Kenny Chesney on Country 102. 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

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He's standing by with your news, sports, and weather. Apparently, Trump can't scream fake news anymore. Why that is, well, Martin will let you know coming up at 7 a.m.

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3: Good morning, I'm Martin Vanderwood. Prime Minister Mark Carney says he studied the possibility of a U.S. military invasion of Canada. In a New York Times interview, he said the possibility of such an invasion is low, but it would be irresponsible not to prepare. He also said Canada wants to reduce both its military and technological reliance on the U.S., including Elon Musk's Starlink satellite system. A new and improved Huntsville transit system will be launching on October 1st. The town says it'll make it easier and more convenient for residents to get around with expanded routes, more stops, the addition of two buses, and extended hours. There will also be added on-demand service on Saturdays. For details, you can visit our website. Bracebridge OPP are investigating a break-and-enter at a toy store on Manitoba Street. A window was smashed and a cash register stolen the night before last. The investigation is ongoing and anyone with information is asked to contact Bracebridge OPP or Crime Stoppers. The town of Bracebridge is trying to locate Chester the Bear, a public art installation that's been stolen from the Storybook Trail at Woodchester. Chester was carved during the Bracebridge 150th community celebration last year. He's been a popular stop for visitors enjoying the trail and its local story. Anyone who may have seen suspicious activity or who has information is asked to contact Bracebridge OPP. The number one baby girl name in Canada is now Charlotte. Olivia is second, Emma is third, and a new name has entered the top 10, Nora. Noah keeps its position as the top of the heap for boys, making it 5 years in a row. Rounding out the top three boy names, Theodore is second and Liam is third. And now sports.
4: I'm RJ Brighthead. Here's the morning sports. The Blue Jays lost both games of the doubleheader to the Orioles, officially eliminating them from the playoffs. It was an off year for Vladimir Guerrero. Then an interview surfaced in Spanish where Guerrero says he got his big contract for what he's done, not what he's going to do. Guerrero told the media he doesn't regret the comments, but takes responsibility for the Jays' season and needs to get better. Still 6 playoff spots yet to be claimed, 4 wild cards in the American League Central and West divisions. The Maple Leafs swept the 2 split squad games against the Senators. Austin Matthews and John Tavares each had 3 points, so they look ready for Tuesday's opener. The President's Cup starts today. Listowel's Corey Connors tees off just after 1 p.m. Nick Taylor will sit out. The U.S. has won 10 straight against the Internationals. There are reports that the CFL Board of Governors voted to potentially add a team in Quebec City. The league has not confirmed that. And in the NFL tonight, Atlanta visits Green Bay. That's sports. The forecast is next.
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3: Sunshine today, a high near 20, clear and down to 2 degrees tonight with patchy frost. More sun on the way for tomorrow, the high near 20. And the weekend is looking sunny as well with highs around 22 for Saturday and Sunday.
7: It's time now for your Country 102 traffic report, brought to you by Joe's Auto Glass in Bracebridge. 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Well, you can expect some minor delays. Ongoing road work will be happening on Highway 11. It's going to be going on from Highway 11 southbound. One right lane will be closed between Stevenson Road 2 and Stevenson Road 1 west, and Highway 11 northbound. One right lane closed between Pine Ranch Road and Stevenson Road 2. If you see traffic out there and you want to report it, text Country 102 at 705-645-1023.
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Luke Bryan, play it again on Country 102. You still have time if you want to shout someone out for their birthday or anniversary. We're going to be doing so at 720. You can give me a text, 705-645-1023. 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

0: Just Single Again on Country 102. 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

Riley Green, think as you drunk on Country 102. We're under a frost advisory for this morning. Today, sunny and highs of 20. Tonight, clear, dropping to lows of 2 with a risk of patchy frost overnight. We're going to be talking birthdays and anniversaries after Shania Twain. Here she is. It's up on Country 102.

0: It's September 24th, and if you're celebrating a birthday or anniversary today, I hope you have a great one. No birthdays or anniversaries to shout out, but we do have some celebrities who are born on this day. Kevin Sorbo, remember him? He's 68. He was Hercules on the TV show Hercules. Mean Joe Green from the Pittsburgh Steelers. He is 80 today, and Jessica Lucas is 41. She's Billy Sutton on The Resident and Tabitha on Gotham. If you know someone who is celebrating and you want to shout them out, you can always fill out a birthday form over on our website at country102.ca.
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1: Good morning, I'm Martin Vanderwood. A U.S. judge has struck down Donald Trump's latest assault on freedom of the news media. He's ordered Trump to reinstate access to the White House for CNN, MS Now, and Politico. The judge did not buy Trump's argument that past reporting by the outlets raised national security concerns. The ruling found the revocation of their media credentials was done without constitutionally adequate due process. Prime Minister Mark Carney says he studied the possibility of a U.S. military invasion of Canada. In a New York Times interview, he said the chance of an invasion is low, but it would be irresponsible not to prepare. The town of Bracebridge is trying to find Chester the Bear, a public art installation that was stolen from the Storybook Trail at Woodchester. Chester was carved during Bracebridge's 150th community celebration last year. He had been a popular stop for families enjoying the trail and its local story. Anyone with information should contact Bracebridge OPP. In sports, the Blue Jays lost both games of a doubleheader to the Orioles, officially eliminating them from the playoffs. Preseason hockey, the Leafs swept the two split squad games with the Senators, and the CFL's Board of Governors has apparently voted to add a team in Quebec City, but there's been no official confirmation. We'll check the forecast next.
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1: Sunshine today, a high near 20, clear and down to 2 degrees tonight with patchy frost. More sun on the way for tomorrow, the high near 20. And the weekend is looking sunny as well with highs around 22 for Saturday and Sunday.
4: 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We can expect minor delays out there. This morning, there's going to be ongoing road work on Highway 11 until at least October 30th with lane closures. Highway 11 southbound will be affected. One right lane closed between Stevenson Road 2 and Stevenson Road 1 West. And Highway 11 northbound, one right lane will be closed between Alpine Ranch Road and Stevenson Road 2. If there's traffic out there and you want to report it, text message me at Country 102's text line 705-645-1023.
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Say so. Say so, Dan and Shay on Country 102. Apparently the rumors are true and Ella Langley is dating someone pretty famous. We'll talk about it after Alan Jackson. It's Little Bitty on Country 102.

Today's Best Country, Country 102. That was Little Bitty Alan Jackson. Apparently, People Magazine says the rumors are true. Ella Langley and Tucker Wetmore are officially dating. They first sparked rumors back in December when they were seen at a bar in the British Virgin Islands. Now, Ella and her fella were seen leaving the Nashville Songwriters Awards on Tuesday. She was awarded Song of the Year for, you guessed

0: choosing Texas. In other Ella news, Miranda Lambert confirmed that she is the feature on her song, Snakeskin Boots, saying, "We wrote it with Ella in mind. She and I are kindred spirits." To me, this song is kind of like a Thelma and Louise if they, you know, didn't end up driving off of a cliff. It was if two bad bleep women getting away with something, and she's the perfect partner for that. Now, you'll be able to hear that song next Friday on Miranda's new album, Crisco. And literally, I think Ella Langley is truly having the best year imaginable.
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We're under a frost advisory out there this morning. Tonight, sunny though, with highs of 20. Tonight, clear, dropping to lows of 2 with a risk of overnight patchy frost.

0: Chris Stapleton, that was Think I'm in Love with You on today's Best Country, Country 102. Have you ever been scammed on LinkedIn? Apparently, it's happening more and more. And Jay Jones, he's a man from Chicago, and he's made it his mission to track down and eliminate fraudulent job listings online. Since late 2023, he has successfully helped remove nearly 60,000 fake job listings, mostly from LinkedIn, along with 7,000 suspicious recruiter profiles. Now, I guess these scams often use sophisticated tactics, of course, including AI-tailored pitches. And really, they have hijacked verified accounts and polished listings on legitimate company pages to trick desperate applicants. While LinkedIn states its automated systems block millions of fake accounts and new safety features are rolling out, scammers continue to adapt quickly because it's the internet. Now, for Jay Jones, who tracks these operations across dozens of browsers, he does this daily, and the fight has become a relentless pursuit to protect job seekers from exploitation. It just goes to show, like, truthfully, there's nothing these scammers won't scam people on. So if you ever see an online ad for a job that just tickles something in your brain that thinks this might be a scam, do not send anything to a link that they have posted, because that's how they track you and that's how they grab all of your information. It's like, is nothing safe on the internet anymore?
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4: 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Blasting schedules are now revised to include Mondays, excluding Thanksgiving. The closures are anticipated until late October 2026. Traffic may be intermittently stopped on Mondays through Thursdays from 9 a.m. until 30 minutes before sunset each day for periods of up to 15 minutes. Motorists should expect delays, plan alternate routes where possible, and allow extra travel time. Motorists are reminded to obey and follow all traffic control signage for the safety of both workers and the traveling public. For the latest information on highway closures and construction, call 511 MTO's Road Information Line or visit 511ON.ca.
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3: Good morning, I'm Martin Vanderwood. Prime Minister Mark Carney says he studied the possibility of a U.S. military invasion of Canada. In a New York Times interview, he said the possibility of such an invasion is low, but it would be irresponsible not to prepare. He also said Canada wants to reduce both its military and technological reliance on the U.S., including Elon Musk's Starlink satellite system. A new and improved Huntsville transit system will be launching on October 1st. The town says it'll make it easier and more convenient for residents to get around with expanded routes, more stops, the addition of two buses, and extended hours. There will also be added on-demand service on Saturdays. For details, you can visit our website. Bracebridge OPP are investigating a break-and-enter at a toy store on Manitoba Street. A window was smashed and a cash register stolen the night before last. The investigation is ongoing and anyone with information is asked to contact Bracebridge OPP or Crime Stoppers. The town of Bracebridge is trying to locate Chester the Bear, a public art installation that's been stolen from the Storybook Trail at Woodchester. Chester was carved during the Bracebridge 150th community celebration last year. He's been a popular stop for visitors enjoying the trail and its local story. Anyone who may have seen suspicious activity or who has information is asked to contact Bracebridge OPP. Canada's population grew just half a percentage point in the last year, marking the lowest increase in 1 year since the Second World War. StatsCan says changing international migration trends is the main factor. Additionally, the average age in Canada has been increasing over the last 2 years. It's now 42.1 years old. And now sports.
4: I'm RJ Brighthead. Here's the morning sports. The Blue Jays lost both games of the doubleheader to the Orioles, officially eliminating them from the playoffs. It was an off year for Vladimir Guerrero. Then an interview surfaced in Spanish where Guerrero says he got his big contract for what he's done, not what he's going to do. Guerrero told the media he doesn't regret the comments, but takes responsibility for the Jays' season and needs to get better. Still six playoff spots yet to be claimed, four wild cards in the American League Central and West divisions. The Maple Leafs swept the two split squad games against the Senators. Auston Matthews and John Tavares each had 3 points, so they look ready for Tuesday's opener. The President's Cup starts today. Listowel's Corey Connors tees off just after 1 p.m. Nick Taylor will sit out. The U.S. has won 10 straight against the Internationals. There are reports that the CFL Board of Governors voted to potentially add a team in Quebec City. The league has not confirmed that. And in the NFL tonight, Atlanta visits Green Bay. That's sports. The forecast is next.
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3: Sunshine today, a high near 20, clear and down to 2 degrees tonight with patchy frost. More sun on the way for tomorrow, the high near 20. And the weekend is looking sunny as well with highs around 22 for Saturday and Sunday.
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9: It is time now for your Country 102 traffic report. Keep in mind that there is expected minor delays on Highway 11 as construction is ongoing. Highway 11 southbound, run right lane closed between Stevenson Road 2 and Stevenson Road 1 West, and Highway 11 northbound, one right lane closed between Alpine Ranch Road and Stevenson Road 2. If you see traffic on the roads this morning, text Country 102 at 705-645-1023.
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If you want to have a chance to see the chicks in Hollywood, California, well, I'll tell you how you can play our contest to see them. 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

0: Destiny, Get Along on Country 102. This fall, we want to give you the chance to win your way to see the Chicks in Hollywood, California. Now, they're on tour celebrating the 20th anniversary of their Taking the Long Way album, and we want to fly you and a friend to Hollywood. Put you up at a hotel and give you two tickets to see the concert. Now, all you have to do is listen for these chicks. Baby Chicks. And as soon as you hear that, it's going to be on randomly throughout the day from now until October 9th. And when you hear it, you're going to text the word Chicks, C-H-I-C-K-S, to 705-645-1023. One lucky person who enters will win round-trip airfare to California, accommodations, and two tickets to see the girls in concert at the Dolby Theater. The grand prize winner will be announced on Tuesday, October 13th. This great contest is sponsored by Friend and Me and Budget Propane. 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

We're under a frost advisory this morning. Sunny today, though, and highs of 20. Tonight, clear, dropping to lows of 2 with a chance of patchy frost overnight.

0: Boot, scoot, and boogie. That was Brooks and Dunn on today's Best Country, Country 102. Some things that have happened around the world in the last 24 hours you might not have known about yet. A job recruiter on TikTok posted a warning to Gen Z this week. Stop bringing iced coffee to interviews, as it's perceived as disrespectful to the potential employers. According to a new survey, speaking of work, more than half of 2,000 adults said their mental load is at maximum capacity during a typical work week. That goes up to 67% among current caregivers of aging family members. A high-profile hacking group, Shiny Hunters, claims it has breached multiple FBI-related services and stolen data on all FBI employees and applicants. That's horrifying. Jelly Roll's ex-wife, she's living her best life. Bunny is dating a new fellow. She's 46. He's 24. Jamie Foxx is getting ready to be a dad once again at age 58. His first with 31-year-old girlfriend, Elise. And Toy Story 5 is now streaming on Disney+. Now you're in the know.
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2: Good morning, I'm Martin Vanderwood. A U.S. judge has struck down Donald Trump's latest assault on freedom of the news media. He's ordered Trump to reinstate access to the White House for CNN, MS Now, and Politico. The judge did not buy Trump's argument that past reporting by the outlets raised national security concerns. The ruling found the revocation of their media credentials was done without constitutionally adequate due process. Prime Minister Mark Carney says he studied the possibility of a U.S. military invasion of Canada. In a New York Times interview, he said the chance of an invasion is low, but it would be irresponsible not to prepare. The town of Bracebridge is trying to find Chester the Bear, a public art installation that was stolen from the Storybook Trail at Woodchester. Chester was carved during Bracebridge's 150th community celebration last year. He had been a popular stop for families enjoying the trail and its local story. Anyone with information should contact Bracebridge OPP. In sports, the Blue Jays lost both games of a doubleheader to the Orioles, officially eliminating them from the playoffs. Preseason hockey, the Leafs swept the two split squad games with the Senators, and the CFL's Board of Governors has apparently voted to add a team in Quebec City, but there's been no official confirmation. We'll check the forecast next.
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2: Sunshine today, a high near 20, clear and down to 2 degrees tonight with patchy frost. More sun on the way for tomorrow, the high near 20. And the weekend is looking sunny as well with highs around 22 for Saturday and Sunday.
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4: 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Now located at 25 Ott Drive in Huntsville. There is some minor delays out there this morning on Highway 11. There is ongoing construction with Highway 11 southbound being affected. One right lane closed between Stevenson Road 2 and Stevenson Road 1 West, and then Highway 11 northbound. One right lane closed between Alpine Ranch Road and Stevenson Road 2. This construction will be ongoing until about October 30th. Keep that in mind. But if you do see something on the roads, text Country 102 at 705-645-1023.
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Our pet of the week is coming up here at 8:40. We'll be able to introduce you to a guy or gal who's needing a forever home. We'll talk about it. But right now, let's get you back to the music with Thelma and James.

0: Thelma and James, alternate endings on Country 102. The Muskoka Lake Museum is inviting the community to celebrate the autumn season and another fantastic year at their fall open house on Saturday, October 10th. It's going to be happening from 10 until 4, and this special event marks the museum's final day open before their seasonal closure. 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

We are under a frost advisory this morning. Sunny today with highs of 20. Tonight, clear, dropping to lows of 2 with patchy frost. Coming up after Shaboozy, it's our Pet of the Week.

0: Shaboozy and Cowgirl on Country 102. Our pet of the week is Shadow. You can meet the beautiful 7-year-old female German Shepherd with a big heart, a playful spirit, and a whole lot of love to give. She is the happiest outside exploring with people. She loves long walks, new trails, adventures, and really just being around people. If you really want to make Shadow happy, though, just grab a ball, play fetch. It's her absolute favorite. And she could play catch and retrieve all day long. Now, once you have seen her fun side, she is definitely more than willing to settle down beside her favorite people for some love and attention. She is loyal, she's affectionate, and she can't wait to meet you. Again, Shadow is looking for her forever home. She's our pet of the week, and you can contact the Ontario SPCA Muskoka Animal Centre at 705-645-6222 and press number 6 to speak with the team directly if you would love to meet her. Now, our pet of the week picture of Shadow will be over on our Facebook page. 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

Tim Hicks, Going Somewhere on Country 102. Don't forget to see Shadow, our pet of the week, over on our Facebook page. She is a 7-year-old female German Shepherd, and she is looking for her forever home. Her picture will be up there and over on our website. I'm Jess. That's it for me. Your 102 Work Minute kickoff starts here at 9, and then Zach is in for the rest of the afternoon. I'll talk to you again tomorrow morning.

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Sunshine today, a high near 20, clear and down to 2 degrees tonight with patchy frost. More sun on the way for tomorrow, the high near 20. And the weekend is looking sunny as well with highs around 22 for Saturday and Sunday.

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Sunshine today, a high near 20, clear and down to 2 degrees tonight with patchy frost. More sun on the way for tomorrow, the high near 20. And the weekend is looking sunny as well with highs around 22 for Saturday and Sunday.

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Sunshine today, a high near 20, clear and down to 2 degrees tonight with patchy frost. More sun on the way for tomorrow, the high near 20. And the weekend is looking sunny as well with highs around 22 for Saturday and Sunday.

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2: Sunshine today, a high near 20, clear and down to 2 degrees tonight with patchy frost. More sun on the way for tomorrow, the high near 20. And the weekend is looking sunny as well with highs around 22 for Saturday and Sunday.

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Kenny Chesney with Carry On, Muskoka's Best Country, Country 102. Good morning, Zach here. How's it going? Welcome to Thursday. Hey, we're almost there to the weekend. It's a nice and sunny one out there. Full weather update coming up in about 10 minutes. Here's Luke Bryan. Most people are good.

0: Laredo.
1: Lainey Wilson, Somewhere Over Laredo. Muskoka's Best Country, Country 102, coming up at 11:30 here. It seems like New York City is installing some new timed toilets.
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4: 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Blasting schedules are now revised to include Mondays, excluding Thanksgiving. The closures are anticipated until late October 2026. Traffic may be intermittently stopped on Mondays through Thursdays from 9 a.m. until 30 minutes before sunset each day for periods of up to 15 minutes. Motorists should expect delays, plan alternate routes where possible, and allow extra travel time. Motorists are reminded to obey and follow all traffic control signage for the safety of both workers and the traveling public. For the latest information on highway closures and construction, call 511 MTO's Road Information Line or visit 511ON.ca. 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
5: Sunshine today, a high near 20, clear and down to 2 degrees tonight with patchy frost. More sun on the way for tomorrow, the high near 20. And the weekend is looking sunny as well with highs around 22 for Saturday and Sunday.

0: calling you darling. Chase Matthew with Darlin', Muskoka's Best Country, Country 102. So it seems like New York City is installing some time toilets that will actually open up the doors after 10 minutes. It's all part of a pilot program to bring accessibility to the city. They say it comes fully loaded with all the amenities, and don't worry, apparently you'll get plenty of warnings that your 10 minutes are almost up, and then one final one before the door actually swings open. Officials are saying that the bathroom is not a place to scroll. Yeah, no, I wouldn't want to be scrolling my phone in a public washroom anyway. Like, less time in there for me, the better.
1: 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Yeah, real Chicks. 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
8: Sunshine today, a high near 20, clear and down to 2 degrees tonight with patchy frost. More sun on the way for tomorrow, the high near 20. And the weekend is looking sunny as well with highs around 22 for Saturday and Sunday.

0: Morgan Wallen with Ben by now. Muskoka's Best Country, Country 102. We got your news, weather, and sports coming up at the top of the hour at noon. And following that, we've got your Throwback Thursday songs. And this week, we're featuring a classic who has two official birth dates. 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
2: Good afternoon. I'm Matt Sittler. Aurelia Soldiers Memorial Hospital is expanding a specialized service for sexual assault victims to Barry's RVH. The Regional Sexual Assault and Domestic Violence Treatment Center at OSMH offers specialized nursing staff, clinical expertise, and coordinated support for victims of sexual assault and intimate partner violence across the region. All of that will now be offered at RVH. The town of Bracebridge is trying to locate Chester the Bear. It's a public art installation that was stolen from the Storybook Trail at Woodchester. Chester was carved on site during the Bracebridge 150th Community Celebration and Showcase back in 2025. Following a community naming contest, the bear was named Chester, and he's been a popular stop for families and visitors enjoying the trail and its local story. Anyone who may have witnessed suspicious activity in the area or who has any info should contact Bracebridge OPP. Prime Minister Mark Carney says he studied the possibility of a U.S. military invasion of Canada. In a New York Times interview, he said the possibility of an invasion is low, but said it would be irresponsible not to prepare. He added Canada wants to reduce both its military and technological reliance on the U.S., including Elon Musk's Starlink satellite system. And the number one baby girl named in Canada is now Charlotte. Olivia is second, Emma is third, and a new name has entered the top 10, Nora. Noah keeps its position at the top of the heap for boys, making it 5 years in a row. Rounding out the top three boy names, Theodore is second and Liam is third. In sports, on Friday, the Blue Jays play the Reds. That's news and sports. Your weather forecast is next.
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2: Sunny today with a high of 20. Clear skies tonight, low near plus 2 with patchy frost. Sunny tomorrow with a high of 20, the low near 6.
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7: And kicking us off, it's George Jones, the one I loved back then.

0: That's Willie Nelson with Always On My Mind. Muskoka's Best Country, Country 102, and that is your Throwback Thursday songs featuring your classics for today. Willie Nelson, Paul Overstreet before that, and George Jones kicking us off with the one I loved back then. Willie Nelson is the one who was born with two official birth dates, April 29th and April 30th, 1933. It was all due to a clerical error on his birth certificate.
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3: Sunny today with a high of 20. Clear skies tonight, low near +2 with patchy frost. Sunny tomorrow with a high of 20, the low near 6.

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0: That's Kane Brown, Bury Me in Georgia, Muskoka's Best Country, Country 102. So do you ever feel like you're not eating as much when you're around your partners? Well, apparently you're not alone. Scientists say that there's some actual stuff going on internally when you're with your romantic partner while eating. They say that the partner's presence actually eased blood sugars, cold, and stress responses of most of their actual tests. Now, researchers call this phenomenon social physiology, which suggests it may help explain why humans and other social species actually evolved to form close bonds. How about that? And just to give a little bit of an update, if you're heading southbound Highway 11, just as you reach Line 12 or Medante, they're saying that all lanes are closed. It's all due to an incident closure. So I thought I'd give you that heads up. That's southbound Highway 11.
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7: Sunny today with a high of 20. Clear skies tonight, low near +2 with patchy frost. Sunny tomorrow with a high of 20, the low near 6.

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6: Sunny today with a high of 20. Clear skies tonight, low near +2 with patchy frost. Sunny tomorrow with a high of 20, the low near 6.

0: Muskoka's Best Country, Country 102. Haley Benedict, Things My Mama Says. So after nearly a decade of ruling the Canadian baby name kingdom, seems like Olivia has been knocked out of the top spot for popular baby girl names in Canada. According to the new data from Statistics Canada, it seems like Charlotte is now the most popular baby girl name in Canada, with just a little over 1,500 babies receiving that name. And Olivia came second with just a little over 1,400 babies getting that name. So if you're expecting and you're still looking for, you know, a name, and if you know it's a girl, well, definitely these two can definitely be contenders.
1: 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It's the Taking the Long Way 20th Anniversary Tour, and you could win round-trip airfare, accommodation, and two tickets to see the chicks live this November at the Dolby Theater in Hollywood, California. 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Yeah, real chicks. When you hear them, text the word chicks to 705-645-1023 to get in the draw. 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
2: 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He loved the stage, started out with performing at every talent show his elementary school put on. He's worked as an Elvis Presley tribute artist, plus a Dwight Yoakam tribute artist. Now with his own song, this is Jeff Rogers with This Is the Life.

0: 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It's their Taking the Long Way 20th Anniversary Tour, and you could win round-trip airfare, accommodation, and two tickets to see the Chicks live this November at the Dolby Theater in Hollywood, California. Now, all you got to do is just listen throughout the day for that Chicks sound effect. Yep, those realistic Chicks. Yep, real Chicks, by the way. 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
1: 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Blasting schedules are now revised to include Mondays, excluding Thanksgiving. The closures are anticipated until late October 2026. Traffic may be intermittently stopped on Mondays through Thursdays from 9 a.m. until 30 minutes before sunset each day for periods of up to 15 minutes. Motorists should expect delays, plan alternate routes where possible, and allow extra travel time. Motorists are reminded to obey and follow all traffic control signage for the safety of both workers and the traveling public. For the latest information on highway closures and construction, call 511 MTO's Road Information Line or visit 511ON.ca.
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7: Sunny today with a high of 20. Clear skies tonight, low near +2 with patchy frost. Sunny tomorrow with a high of 20, the low near 6.

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Jelly Roll with Hands Up, Muskoka's Best Country, Country 102. We got Rick Ringer coming up in the next hour at 3. Here's Eric Church, Talladega.

0: Morgan Wallen with I Got Better, Muskoka's Best Country Country 102, coming up at 2:30 here. The new Kraft soda from Kraft Dinner.
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9: Sunny today with a high of 20. Clear skies tonight, low near +2 with patchy frost. Sunny tomorrow with a high of 20, the low near 6.

0: And that's Aaron Pritchett with Big Wheel, Muskoka's best country, Country 102. If you thought that, you know, the KD ramen or the KD mac and cheesecake was wild, well, just wait till I tell you about this one. Seems like Kraft Dinner has paired up with Sully's Cream Soda, and they have made a Kraft Dinner flavored cream soda, and apparently only available up here. So, not sure about you. You can get it online. You could probably get it at different stores as well if they're carrying them. But, my goodness, I think I'm going to have to pass on that one.
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0: High Valley with Not Yet, Muskoka's Best Country, Country 102. I'm Zach. That's it for me. Hope you have a fantastic rest of the day. I am out of here. But hey, don't go away, though. We've got Rick Ringer coming up next at 3. He's going to be keeping you company on the drive home. And later on tonight at 6, it's the Casey Clark Show, all right here on Muskoka's Best Country, Country 102. Have a good one.
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8: Sunny today with a high of 20. Clear skies tonight, low near +2 with patchy frost. Sunny tomorrow with a high of 20, the low near 6.

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0: Muskoka's Best Country, Country 102 with Morgan Wallen and with Rick Ringer. Hello, welcome to Thursday. Another beauty day and more of the same to come, including another chilly night tonight with another frost advisory in place. But then the temperatures push up to around 20 degrees again tomorrow and even warmer with sunny skies on the weekend. This is just the kind of autumn we love to see. Thank you very much. As the fall colors start to really pop out and whatnot. Shaboozy and Jelly Roll coming up musically after the forecast, along with Lainey Wilson and John Mayer. And a classic bit of Alan Jackson this hour, too.
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3: 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Blasting schedules are now revised to include Mondays, excluding Thanksgiving. The closures are anticipated until late October 2026. Traffic may be intermittently stopped on Mondays through Thursdays from 9 a.m. until 30 minutes before sunset each day for periods of up to 15 minutes. Motorists should expect delays, plan alternate routes where possible, and allow extra travel time. Motorists are reminded to obey and follow all traffic control signage for the safety of both workers and the traveling public. For the latest information on highway closures and construction, call 511 MTO's Road Information Line or visit 511ON.ca.
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5: Sunny today with a high of 20. Clear skies tonight, low near +2 with patchy frost. Sunny tomorrow with a high of 20, the low near 6.

0: Country 102, Muskoka's best country. Save some of that whiskey, huh? That's Jess Moskaluk, and I'm Rick Bringer. With Alan Jackson from the Sunday Morning Rewind file coming up in a little bit. 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
6: Sunny today with a high of 20. Clear skies tonight, low near +2 with patchy frost. Sunny tomorrow with a high of 20, the low near 6.

0: Alan Jackson from Country 102 with Muskoka's Best Country and with the news coming up at 4 o'clock. Next hour, Classic Reba on the way, Lainey Wilson too, and Kenny Chesney's latest. And, of course, a Blue Jays postmortem now that their season is, for all intents and purposes, done.
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3: Good afternoon. I'm Matt Sittler. Aurelia Soldiers Memorial Hospital is expanding a specialized service for sexual assault victims to Barry's RVH. The Regional Sexual Assault and Domestic Violence Treatment Center at OSMH offers specialized nursing staff, clinical expertise, and coordinated support for victims of sexual assault and intimate partner violence across the region. All of that will now be offered at RVH. The town of Bracebridge is trying to locate Chester the Bear. It's a public art installation that was stolen from the Storybook Trail at Woodchester. Chester was carved on site during the Bracebridge 150th Community Celebration and Showcase back in 2025. Following a community naming contest, the bear was named Chester, and he's been a popular stop for families and visitors enjoying the trail and its local story. Anyone who may have witnessed suspicious activity in the area or who has any info should contact Bracebridge OPP. Prime Minister Mark Carney says he studied the possibility of a U.S. military invasion of Canada. In a New York Times interview, he said the possibility of an invasion is low, but said it would be irresponsible not to prepare. He added Canada wants to reduce both its military and technological reliance on the U.S., including Elon Musk's Starlink satellite system. And the number one baby girl named in Canada is now Charlotte. Olivia is second, Emma is third, and a new name has entered the top 10, Nora. Noah keeps its position at the top of the heap for boys, making it 5 years in a row. Rounding out the top three boy names, Theodore is second and Liam is third. Tonight's sports update brought to you by Joe's Auto Glass in Bracebridge. Not your average Joe. See them online at joesautoglass.ca. On Friday, the Blue Jays play the Reds. That's news and sports. Your weather forecast is next.
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1: Country 102 weather.
3: Clear skies tonight, low near plus 2 with patchy frost. Sunny tomorrow with a high of 20. Sunshine continuing Saturday, high of 22, the low near 8.
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0: South of Sanity is the latest from Zach Top on Country 102, playing Muskoka's best country and playing a classic from Reba McEntire. Coming up after your chilly forecast for tonight, and then a beautiful day and weekend coming up for sunshine and highs around 20, at least it looks like. Well, it's all over, but the finger pointing now. Where did the Blue Jays season go wrong? Of course, they were eliminated from the possibility of making it to the postseason yesterday. A number of theories for the disappointing season include injuries, of course. Indeed, it seemed like the Jays were cursed by the injury bug, especially with their pitchers. And then there's Vladimir Guerrero Jr. had a very disappointing season. And it was for him as well, I'm sure. And some published comments he made recently in an interview haven't helped in that regard either. And there was the pressure the team felt to repeat their World Series appearance last year, which, let's face it, is a pretty rare thing to happen back-to-back, unless you're the Dodgers, of course. Now, it all adds up to the fact that the Jays will finish the season with a losing record, despite the heroic charge they made in August to get back into playoff contention. So this weekend at the Rogers Center will be a bit of a funeral, but also a celebration of some of the fresh young talent that came up to help out after the trade deadline. And, of course, also a likely farewell to pending free agents George Springer and Max Scherzer. And then the planning begins for next season.
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7: Sunny today with a high of 20. Clear skies tonight, low near +2 with patchy frost. Sunny tomorrow with a high of 20, the low near 6.

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10: Sunny today with a high of 20. Clear skies tonight, low near +2 with patchy frost. Sunny tomorrow with a high of 20, the low near 6.

0: Dallas Smith and Alexandra Kay from Country 102 as Muskoka's Best Country continues after the 5 o'clock news with the latest from Riley Green, Classic George Strait, and some Shania, too, on the After 5 Drive.
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3: Good afternoon. I'm Matt Sittler. The Trump White House is again thumbing its nose at a court ruling. Early this morning, a judge ordered Trump to reinstate access to the White House for media. When reporters showed up for work today, they were again denied access. The judge didn't buy Trump's argument that past reporting by the outlets raised national security concerns. The ruling found the revocation of their media credentials was done without constitutionally adequate due process. Aurelia Soldiers Memorial Hospital is expanding a specialized service for sexual assault victims to Barry's RVH. The Regional Sexual Assault and Domestic Violence Treatment Center at OSMH offers specialized nursing staff, clinical expertise, and coordinated support for victims of sexual assault and intimate partner violence across the region. All of that will now be offered at RVH. The town of Bracebridge is trying to locate Chester the Bear. It's a public art installation that was stolen from the Storybook Trail at Woodchester. Chester was carved on site during the Bracebridge 150th Community Celebration and Showcase back in 2025. Following a community naming contest, the bear was named Chester, and he's been a popular stop for families and visitors enjoying the trail and its local story. Anyone who may have witnessed suspicious activity in the area or who has any info should contact Bracebridge OPP. Prime Minister Mark Carney says he studied the possibility of a U.S. military invasion of Canada. In a New York Times interview, he said the possibility of an invasion is low, but said it would be irresponsible not to prepare. He added Canada wants to reduce both its military and technological reliance on the U.S., including Elon Musk's Starlink satellite system. And the number one baby girl named in Canada is now Charlotte. Olivia is second, Emma is third, and a new name has entered the top 10, Nora. Noah keeps its position at the top of the heap for boys, making it 5 years in a row. Rounding out the top three boy names, Theodore is second and Liam is third. 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Auto Body Collision on 1972 Muskoka Road, 118 West. At ABC, it's hassle-free. On Friday, the Blue Jays play the Reds. That's news and sports. Your weather forecast is next.
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3: Clear skies tonight, low near plus 2 with patchy frost. Sunny tomorrow with a high of 20. Sunshine continuing Saturday, high of 22, the low near 8.
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0: Thief from Country 102 and The Way I Know You Now. It's Jordan Davis in Classic George Strait, and a beautiful forecast as we head into the weekend coming up. Although a little chilly tonight, another frost advisory in place. Details in just a moment or two. It is Fat Bear Week up in Alaska, and we well know about bears fattening themselves up, preparing for hibernation. Well, they've turned it into a competition up in Alaska to find out who the best fat bear is, basically. And people can go to the website and vote on their favorite fat bear. Now, a bear named Chunk, a brown bear named Chunk, won the title last year and is returning to defend his title. But there's some other favorite names of competitors in Alaska's Fat Bear Week that I think should probably stick as well, like Panda Excess, you know, instead of Panda Express, yeah. Now, a panda, of course, is not in Alaska, but anyway, it doesn't matter. Favorite names of competitors in Alaska's Fat Bear Week also include Barry, B-E-A-R-Y, Barry Manilow, and Bear Streisand. And finally, Chunk Norris.
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9: Sunny today with a high of 20. Clear skies tonight, low near +2 with patchy frost. Sunny tomorrow with a high of 20, the low near 6.

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7: Sunny today with a high of 20. Clear skies tonight, low near +2 with patchy frost. Sunny tomorrow with a high of 20, the low near 6.

0: Hello, country. Stephen Lee Olson, Country 102, playing Muskoka's best country and more of it with Casey Clark coming up after 6 o'clock. Yours truly, Rick Ringer, back again tomorrow after 3 to get rolling into what will be a beautiful weekend. You have a great evening.
1: Hey, my name is Samantha. 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
2: Good evening. I'm Matt Sittler. Aurelia Soldiers Memorial Hospital is expanding a specialized service for sexual assault victims to Barry's RVH. The Regional Sexual Assault and Domestic Violence Treatment Center at OSMH offers specialized nursing staff, clinical expertise, and coordinated support for victims of sexual assault and intimate partner violence across the region. All of that will now be offered at RVH. The town of Bracebridge is trying to locate Chester the Bear. It's a public art installation that was stolen from the Storybook Trail at Woodchester. Chester was carved on site during the Bracebridge 150th Community Celebration and Showcase back in 2025. Following a community naming contest, the bear was named Chester, and he's been a popular stop for families and visitors enjoying the trail and its local story. Anyone who may have witnessed suspicious activity in the area or who has any info should contact Bracebridge OPP. Prime Minister Mark Carney says he studied the possibility of a U.S. military invasion of Canada. In a New York Times interview, he said the possibility of an invasion is low, but said it would be irresponsible not to prepare. He added Canada wants to reduce both its military and technological reliance on the U.S., including Elon Musk's Starlink satellite system. And the number one baby girl named in Canada is now Charlotte. Olivia is second, Emma is third, and a new name has entered the top 10, Nora. Noah keeps its position at the top of the heap for boys, making it 5 years in a row. Rounding out the top three boy names, Theodore is second and Liam is third. 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Auto Body Collision on 1972 Muskoka Road, 118 West. At ABC, it's hassle-free. On Friday, the Blue Jays play the Reds. That's news and sports. Your weather forecast is next.
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1: Country 102 weather.
2: Clear skies tonight, low near plus 2 with patchy frost. Sunny tomorrow with a high of 20. Sunshine continuing Saturday, high of 22, the low near 8.
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0: Thanks again for taking time out of your busy day. It is the good stuff. Great feeling story. It's an estate sale. You've heard these stories before where you go to an estate sale or a thrift store and you like something and you later find out that it's worth zillions of dollars.
4: Right, like quadruple, yeah. Gajillion the price.
0: Yeah, we have a good stuff story that has that. About it. Also, happy anniversary to Susie Q, my wife, adore and love is my reason for breathing. And
4: is that
0: me.
4: Your present just the song?
0: No, the present is me.
4: Okay.
0: 21 years of this guy.
4: Hey, that's a lot.
0: It is a lot. It's too much, is
4: it? It's way too
0: much. Or maybe it's not enough. We're going to talk about anniversaries and at what point. Does the girthiness of an anniversary still hold itself to it, you know?
4: After 21 years. How much are you still going to roll out the red carpet, the glitter, everything?
0: Yeah, because it's not a waste year, you know what I mean?
4: No, like, of course not.
0: Like a waste year meaning that your waist is like 26 or a 32 or a 36 or a 28.
4: I thought you meant just a waste of a year.
0: Oh, a wasteful year? Yeah.
4: I was like
0: pants.
4: Also sweet.
0: Yeah. That's coming up.
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1: Yeah, man, that's the good stuff.
2: This is where we celebrate amazing things people are actually finding. We call this the good stuff. Now, imagine showing up late to an estate sale and finding a painting everyone else missed. This happened to a bargain hunter this past summer. In a dark hallway near a garage, they spotted a painting of just some simple seashells. They're like, oh, that's pretty nice. But the signature on it was Abercrombie. They took a chance, paid $30 for it.
3: Pretty good.
2: The artist, Gertrude Abercrombie, a Chicago painter known for her surreal scenes. Now, curious about what they found, the buyer, they went on this little exhibition kind of excursion, and they went through to find out who this Abercrombie was. But it turned out that they found this catalog. They found a photo from 1952, a newspaper review, showing that very same painting right down to the frame that it was in. So it turned out the painting was authentic. The painting had been out of public view for decades. I guess it was passed down through the family of the doctor who had the estate sale, who received it from the artist in exchange for medical care.
3: Oh, no way.
2: Back in the 50s.
3: Okay.
2: Wow. $30 they paid for the painting. It's going to go to auction next month. Estimated worth? It says here about $250,000.
1: Yeah, man, that's the good stuff.
2: I know. Just goes to show you, if you're going to an estate sale or a garage sale or a thrift sale, you just, I mean, we hear about these stories all the time. You just never know.
3: And I mean, if it's nice, you might as well buy it, especially if it's $30.
2: I know,
3: right?
2: Because
3: you never know.
2: $30 turns into $250,000.
3: That's awesome.
2: That is crazy. If you have some good stuff, let's celebrate it. You can contact us through our website.
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9: Clear skies tonight, low near plus 2 with patchy frost. Sunny tomorrow with a high of 20. Sunshine continuing Saturday, high of 22, the low near 8.

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2: Celebrating an anniversary today, are you? Well, then you're celebrating with the Clarks. We are celebrating 21 years of blissful marriage.
3: That is wonderful. 21 years. Congratulations.
2: Yeah, a lot of us didn't think we were going to get there. You know, quite honestly.
3: You proved them all wrong.
2: Well, I mean, you know, believe it or not, married to this guy over here, you know, takes some talent.
3: Yeah, it's not just a walk in the park.
2: No.
3: Yeah.
2: Unfortunately, it's not. but 21 years, we've been together more than that, obviously. Maybe not obviously, but don't ask me. Maybe it's 23, 24.
3: Okay.
2: I can't remember what that number is. But at 21 years of marriage, so at the scale of importance in the sense that are like, are you planning a party?
3: Mm-hmm.
2: Are you, you know what, where are we?
3: Yeah, I mean, 20 was big.
2: It was.
3: Yeah. 21, I could see, I'm just going to quickly throw this out there.
2: Mm-hmm.
3: Your anniversary is also midweek, you know?
2: Yeah,
3: like
2: I know.
3: Maybe if it was on a Saturday.
2: Be a little different.
3: Yeah, right? But are you kind of feeling like, not that, it, you know, you're not excited about being together for 21 years.
2: No.
3: But are you feeling like it's not meant for a big celebration?
2: Well, I was going to suggest that we push it, but that was met with very little enthusiasm.
3: Okay, gotcha.
2: Very little. Cindy, we're asking you then, at 21, is this a big one? And at what point in your marriage did things kind of simmer down?
4: At about 28 years, we just started, you know, hitting those.
2: Yeah, you look at each other going, hey, you give each other a nudge, hey? Hey, happy anniversary, you. You over there.
4: You know.
3: 28 years is a long time, though, to really have big celebrations. So I think that's great that you got to that point. And you were like, you know what? We're just tired.
2: No.
4: We still go out for dinner.
2: Yeah. And, no, of course.
3: You know. Mm-hmm.
2: No. Yeah.
4: Dinner,
2: like, that's what I'm just seeing, like, am I buying boxes of jewelry? And you know what I mean?
4: For these special ones, of course.
2: Yes,
4: of course. Still go for dinner, to your right.
2: Yeah.
4: Flowers.
2: Yeah,
4: you know.
2: Flowers and cards and dinner and...
4: You
2: know, and a firm handshake at the end of the night.
4: Definitely.
3: Always.
2: Yeah. Thank you for this arrangement. This is swell.
3: See you next anniversary.
2: This is super neat.
5: Yeah. Fowler Construction Company Limited is issuing this revised notice to advise that intermittent, short-duration, full mainline closures of Highway 11 from Severn River Bridge to South Cache Lake Road will occur for rock excavation work as part of the Highway 11 rehabilitation project. Blasting schedules are now revised to include Mondays, excluding Thanksgiving. The closures are anticipated until late October 2026. Traffic may be intermittently stopped on Mondays through Thursdays from 9 a.m. until 30 minutes before sunset each day for periods of up to 15 minutes. Motorists should expect delays, plan alternate routes where possible, and allow extra travel time. Motorists are reminded to obey and follow all traffic control signage for the safety of both workers and the traveling public. For the latest information on highway closures and construction, call 511 MTO's Road Information Line or visit 511ON.ca.
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1: If you just rolled into the show, we're celebrating 21 years. Not on this show. Could you imagine?
2: Oh, yikes.
1: Can you imagine show going for 21 years?
2: I can't.
1: No. Anywho, my beautiful wife, Susie Kuz, who I adore and love, is my reason for breathing. We're 21 years blissful marriage as of today.
2: That is so exciting. Congratulations.
1: Thank
2: Happy
1: you.
2: Anniversary.
1: Now, I do get a little confused, and so does she, when it comes to our anniversary, because Maggie, our oldest, her birthday is the 26th, so 2 days from now.
2: Oh, yeah,
1: so
2: right.
1: So I always get confused, like,
2: which one is which?
1: Was it on the who, what,
2: mm-hmm,
1: right?
2: Right.
1: Even though on my wedding ring, I do have it engraved the day and
2: Dude,
1: the year.
2: Dude, that was smart.
1: Yeah, that was Sue. That she did that. But now I can't read it, so it doesn't really help me.
2: Oh, because it's on the inside.
1: It's on the inside. Yeah, plus, it's so tiny. Like even with my glasses on, I'm like, I don't even know what that says. I really don't.
2: Yeah.
1: I think we did it, and it has, or we did, or I do. You know what? I should take a look at that.
2: You think it says we did it?
1: I think so.
2: Oh, okay.
1: Let's see.
2: Oh no.
1: Ow. Okay, let's see. It says...
2: It's so tiny. Do you need me to read it?
1: Yeah, I can't read it.
2: Here.
1: I can't read it.
2: It says... Also, the lighting is terrible in
1: yeah.
2: here. What is that? Oh, gosh. You know what? Oh, I see the date. Okay. And then... Oh, it does say we did...
1: It.
2: I don't see the it, but we did.
1: We did.
2: Oh, no, I get it. I do. We did. I think it just says we did.
1: Oh.
2: It's cute.
1: Yeah, okay, that's good. Susan, we're asking you, at year 21 for marriage, is that monumental?
3: It's monumental, yeah, 21.
1: All right.
2: Yeah, not everyone gets there, right?
3: What are you doing with Susie Q?
1: Well, she had an accident on her bike,

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5: Clear skies tonight, low near plus 2 with patchy frost. Sunny tomorrow with a high of 20. Sunshine continuing Saturday, high of 22, the low near 8.

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1: It's the Casey Clark Show.
2: Yeah. All right, here we go.
3: It's a good time on.
4: Three,
1: Let's go. The Casey Clark Show.
0: Hope you can stick around. We're going to play another round of 30-second name game. We put 30 seconds on the clock. You got to name 10 different items inside that time frame. The thing is, though, you don't know the topic until just before the timer begins. For instance,
5: name 10 condiments you might put on a sandwich.
0: Oh, that's easy.
5: Oh.
0: Mayo, relish, ketchup,
5: Not so easy, is it?
0: The other stuff.
5: There's lots of types of mustard.
0: Yeah, there is. There's honey mustard.
5: Yes, there is.
0: Dijon.
5: Hot mustard.
0: Hot mustard. There's
5: yellow
0: barbecue
5: mustard.
0: Sauce. Yeah.
5: See?
0: Yeah.
5: So not bad.
0: Okay, so we're going to play with our friend Kat coming up. Also, what do you think is the rudest thing that someone could do in your home?
5: Oh, man.

0: man, there's so many things. Okay. That's your sanctuary, right?
1: We'll get down to those in minutes.
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1: Let's play another round of 30-second name game. 30 seconds on the clock. We're with Kat. Kat, 30 seconds on the clock. You got to name 10 different items inside that time frame. Kat, here's the catch. You don't know the topic until just before the timer begins, okay? Are you set? Are you set?
2: No, I'm not.
1: You're okay. Going to be fine.
2: I'm going to rock this.
1: You are going to blast this out of the park, okay? So you ready?
2: Okay.
1: Let's do it.
3: Okay. Kat, we need you to name 10 things you might see in a haunted house, but you can't say monsters or creatures. Go.
2: Ghosts.
1: One. Well, no, bones. You can't say that.
2: Oh, ghosts don't work? So no. Bones,
1: one,
2: blood,
1: two,
2: heads.
1: Three.
2: Dracula teeth.
1: Four.
3: Yeah. Specific.
2: Teeth. Just regular teeth hanging around. Guts.
1: Five.
2: Skulls.
1: Well,
2: for Pete's sake.
3: Okay.
1: See, we got to six.
2: I really tried.
1: Yeah, that's my mom, Linda, single mom of six.
4: For Pete's sake.
1: She would always say that every time we couldn't name 10 things we'd have in a haunted house.
2: Oh, she said candles too.
1: Other than ghosts and monsters. Candles, yeah.
3: That's good.
1: Cobwebs.
3: Yeah.
1: Axes, knives.
2: Oh, yeah.
1: Hatchets.
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7: Clear skies tonight, low near plus 2 with patchy frost. Sunny tomorrow with a high of 20. Sunshine continuing Saturday, high of 22, the low near 8.

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1: If you just popped in, we're asking you, what are some of the rudest things people can do at your home? And it looks like keeping your shoes on is the one that is bubbling up.
2: This is a hot debate for sure. And then that added layer of, okay, you take your shoes off, but what if you're barefoot? Because bare feet,
1: yeah,
2: to some people is kind of gross. And then you're also mucking up the floors.
1: Yeah, man, I don't know about the barefoot look.
2: I don't know either.
1: it kind of puts me off a little bit. Cindy, you text in, I wouldn't mind if you asked to keep your shoes on in my house, but it drives me crazy when people just do it.
3: Exactly.
1: Cindy, I don't like it when you ask.
3: No?
1: No. I want you, okay, you're coming over to my house. I want you to make the move to take your shoes off first, okay?
3: That's a good point.
1: And then when I see the effort, I'll wait till one shoe comes off.
2: And then you'll say something.
1: And then I'll say something. Right. And then I'll leave it up to you where you go, well, I got one shoe off. I might as well. Or you go, yeah. Well, maybe I'll put it back on. Like, I want to know what you're going to do with one shoe off.
2: That's torture.
1: Right?
3: Well, you know.
1: That's going to determine our friendship.
3: It could. I mean, my dad even does it. He comes and he walks around my house with his shoes on all the time and drives me crazy.
2: Is dad doing?
1: Do you say anything to dad?
3: Well, of course not. He's my dad. He can still ground me.
2: He can. Yes.
1: I know. He is amazing, isn't he? I'm going to grow up. I want to be your dad.
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1: If you just popped in, we were talking about the rude things that you could do when you go over to somebody's home, messing up their bathroom without telling them. Mm-hmm. I just remember, too, keeping your shoes on and then asking the homeowner if it's okay if you keep your shoes on.
2: Yeah.
1: I think it's super rude. I think if you, as the homeowner, says, hey, no, please keep your shoes on.
2: I think so, yeah.
1: Then you got the green light. However, if you grew up in Ireland, it is almost customary that you keep your shoes on at all times. And you don't even think about it. It's really bizarre.
2: That is strange,
1: right?
2: To me. Like, I think as Canadians, we can't wrap our head around that. Usually when you're going over to someone's house, unless you're just quickly walking through front yard to backyard or whatever, unless you're doing that, you got to take your shoes off.
1: And I think in England, it's kind of the same thing, too. And it only alters when it's raining out, believe it or not.
2: I would believe that. It rains a lot.
1: Yeah,
2: too.
1: It does. So that, I think that's the only time. But yeah, it's like they don't think anything of it. It's not them being rude. It's just how they were raised and how the things are.
2: Exactly, yes.
1: So when you go over there and you take your shoes off, like automatically, they look at you really weird.
2: Would that be considered rude, do you think?
1: Well, I think it's just, it's very odd. They're thinking, well, what are you, like, you're going to go to bed? Like, what are you doing? Like,
2: why are you cuddling up?
1: Yeah, are you taking off your pants next? Like, what's happening?
2: I just got to prepare.
1: Right? You're taking things off. So, yeah. So we're asking you, Kim, the rudest thing people could do in your home.
3: Being rude to others in the house.
1: Oh, yeah.
2: Just coming in like you own the place and being mean. Yeah, that's good.
1: Yeah, I get that.
3: Yeah.
1: Being disrespectful.
3: Right?
1: Yeah. This is my house.
2: Yeah.
1: My rules.
3: Yeah.
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7: Clear skies tonight, low near plus 2 with patchy frost. Sunny tomorrow with a high of 20. Sunshine continuing Saturday, high of 22, the low near 8.
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